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Hey, it's Wayne D. and Tay, and the scares continue at the 13th Gate Haunted House downtown. 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
1: Got to start things off with the Kickstart call. Want to hang out with us? Dial 1-877-367-4432. It's that easy. Put you on in a few. It's Wayne D and Tay with some brand new country for y'all. Check this one out from Jason Aldean. It's called Anytime.

0: 101.5 WYNK. Baton Rouge is number one for new country. It's Wayne, Dee, and Tay. We love the Kickstart call because it's an opportunity really to hook up with y'all, get to know you a little bit better. And who's up? Who's this?
1: Hey, it's Taylor.
0: Hey, Taylor. Tay and Taylor. Don't y'all go ganging up on me now. Taylor, what do you got going on?
1: Hey, guys. So I don't even care what day of the week it is. I'm just already ready for the weekend. So I just got off work and turned you guys on and wanted to say hi.
2: Do you have any weekend plans?
1: I might have a weekend plan. We have a date pending, so we'll see.
2: Good for you.
0: Listen, make them work for it. That's all I'm saying. Hey, I hope the week flies by, really not just for you, but for everybody. And thanks for checking in.
1: Thank you.
0: All right, next one. It's Wayne D. Tay Hamilton got that Kickstart call on. It's literally the first thing we do, inviting you to be on the radio with us. Who's this?
1: Hey, it's Carmen.
2: Carmen, what you got going on?
1: Hey, so exciting stuff. I just picking up the kids and they're already asking for what's dinner. So I'm going to make it easy and go to a drive-thru because honestly, I'm done for the day.
2: Oh, those are the best days.
0: It's funny because I feel like that almost gets like parents that do that, like get frowned upon, right? Or heavily judged.
2: Why?
0: They shouldn't.
2: No, not at all. We need a break too.
1: Exactly. Well, so happy meals it is.
0: Exactly. hey, we appreciate you checking in. Enjoy them happy meals, and we'll talk to you again soon.
1: You too. Have a great day.
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0: 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And we're excited to dive in to the iHeartRadio app coming up next hour. 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In the meantime, Tay, what do you got coming up?
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1: I'll be honest with you. I didn't know this was a thing before. Margaritas are coming back to Chipotle?
2: Yeah, my bank account is in trouble.
1: Good Lord. He's like, can I get a burrito bowl and a spicy marg?
2: Yes, please. But it's only in select cities. I saw it's in like Denver, New York, Dallas, LA, and New Orleans.
0: Well, looks like Tay's leaving the show. Is this your notice?
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101.5 WINK. Hey guys, it is Bobby Bones. Tomorrow morning, 6:20. How well do you know your country music lyrics? 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

0: 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I'm telling you, this could be your time, finally.
1: Oh, my God.
0: This.
1: Oh, my God. Thank you so much.
0: This.
1: Oh, my God.
0: Is Amanda. She won $1,000 last time we did this contest, and we're bringing it back starting Monday. Get ready.

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2: You sounded like a old grumpy man.
1: I'm not doing your favors, man. We do want you to check in, though, because we're asking you this.
2: What's one thing that you refuse to buy a cheaper version of?
1: I mean, probably toilet paper's got to be the most common answer.
2: Probably, yeah.
1: Because you say paper towels.
2: Yeah.
1: Does that mean that you could use toilet paper that's like... gross?
2: I mean, like, I don't mind. Like, the thing that frustrates me about the paper towel thing is, like, if you're cleaning and it rips apart, that is so frustrating.
1: Yeah.
2: Viva does not do that. Shout out, Viva.
1: Tay's going to clip this and tag him. Yeah. What if you got, like, paper towels for life?
2: Oh, my gosh. That'd be amazing.
1: Jessica, what's something you refuse to buy the cheaper version of? What you got?
3: Oh, furniture.
1: Oh, that's actually...
3: Yeah, just breaks.
1: Yeah, no, that's a good one. The cheaper stuff is not great.
2: Yeah, I agree.
1: I have a cheap couch that is also a bed.
2: Oh.
1: That could, I could
2: Where'd
1: use
2: you get it from?
1: Upgrade your boy. It's like, I don't want to put the company on blast.
2: Oh, true, I guess.
1: But y'all got garbage couches.
2: Oh.
1: Hey, what's something you refuse to buy the cheaper version of, regardless of what your finances look like? 1-877-367-4432.
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1: There's Parmalee checking in. It's Wayne D and Tay. Instagram at Wayne D and Tay. Click follow just like Stephanie did. Wanted to hear from Megan Maroney. Throwing in medicine now.

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1: And we appreciate you hanging. Instagram is Wayne Diente.
2: All right, so I saw that guy that was hollering at Ella Langley.
1: Oh, my God.
2: He's doubling down. Did you see this? He bought, like, a ton of flowers for her. And he's like, let me make it up to you by giving you all these flowers or coming to a show and hugging you. What a creep. Leave her alone.
1: No. At this point, I want to get a job as her security just to kick him out of a show.
2: Yeah.

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Hey guys, it is Bobby Bones. Tomorrow morning, 6:20. How well do you know your country music lyrics? We'll sing the first lines of famous country songs and see if you can name them. Tomorrow morning on the Bobby Bones Show.

0: 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Got to bring some positivity into your day. Tell you what you got coming up here.
1: So this 94-year-old veteran had one final wish, and it was just able to come true for him. It's so cute.
0: Can't wait. Dive into another In the Fields story in less than 15.

It's Wayne D, and don't miss overnights on 101.5 WYNK. Granger Smith is keeping you company if you're up late with After Midnight. Granger has some massive country songs. He's got your requests and some surprises on the show. After Midnight with Granger Smith happens at midnight.

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1: Need a reason to smile? Wayne, D, and Tay are hitting you in the feels.
2: Ooh, this story was a tearjerker when I read it. So last Wednesday, a 94-year-old Air Force veteran in hospice care fulfilled one of his final wishes by returning to the skies for a flight over Oregon. This is so cool. His name is Pete. He was a lifelong aviation enthusiast who had flown hundreds of times, but he spent about a half an hour aboard a two-seater. And after his care team had helped arrange the whole trip, it was so cool. But caregivers said that the experience brought Pete just a moment of joy during a difficult time, and he returned from the flight smiling and cracking jokes. How cute is that? That's your In the Feels.
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101.5 WYNK. Riley Green, the song is called Think As You Drunk. What's up? It's Wayne D. Tay Hamilton hanging with y'all. Really excited to relive our hang with Kenny Chesney. We'll do that again coming up a little bit later. First, how about the MTV VMA winner, Ella Langley, and Loving Life Again.

105 WYNK, Wayne D. And the Greater Baton Rouge State Fair is underway through November 2nd at the fairgrounds on Airline Highway. 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
1: Excited for the new album to come out on Friday. Kenny Chesney off that. This is Carry On. It's Wayne.

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1: All right, Tay said apparently this is something better for your life, or it makes your life better.
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1: Oh, yeah, I agree
2: 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Can't we all agree, right? 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
1: What's the one thing you refuse to buy a cheaper version of?
0: What you got?
2: Deodorant. 100%. Oh. No cheap deodorant.
0: I can feel that. You know what's funny is my son, it must have fell into an ad he saw. What's that like? Orange. It's like a new...
1: Oh, yeah, I know what you're... The orange one.
0: It's like Carpe or something like that. Yeah. Mm-hmm. And he's like, I just got this. He already hates it. And what he does now when I'm not looking, I can share just about anything in the world. Sharing deodorant is disgusting to me.
1: Ew.
0: Like, yeah. if I was on vacation
1: with
0: my friends...
1: Wait, you can share toothbrush?
0: Toothbrush, weirdly, doesn't bother me as much. Still not a fan.
1: As deodorant?
0: Yeah.
1: What?
0: Get your stank armpits off my...
1: That's so weird.
0: Anyway, what? It's the whole thing just turned. 1-877-367-4432. You want to chime in?
1: Settling.
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1: It's Kenny Chesney. The song is called Carry On. His new album came out this past Friday.
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It covers his early Cajun-inspired paintings through the Blue Dog series. 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
2: All right, first we start things out with Riley Green. Looks like he's hitting the road in 2027. It's his That's Just Me tour. It's going to be 29 dates, but it all starts April 1st, and then it'll end July 31st. So tickets, they go on sale starting Friday at 10 a.m. That's general public. So
3: I'll tell you, I got to host his in Alabama. I hosted his like charity show a while back, and like the fan base he has is crazy.
2: Yeah. He seems like such a funny guy. Like, I mean, I've met him, but like briefly.
3: That he's funny, right?
2: But like, his personality is really starting to shine on The Voice.
3: Yeah.
2: Like, he's just a funny guy, and the crowd loves him.
3: Yeah.
2: He's doing great. Next, so Eric Church, for the first time in his career, will be headlining Down Under. But the superstar made the announcement yesterday that he was bringing the show to Australia.
3: Good day.
2: Yeah, he's going to be bringing Parker McCollum with him as well. But that's his first time ever in Sydney.
3: Which
2: that'll
3: is
2: be
3: funny because
2: cool.
3: They're so opposite, right?
2: Yeah.
3: Like, because Parker's like almost like a young George Strait, right? His music isn't like super poppy, right? And Eric is like a rock.
2: Yeah.
3: Like,
2: it'll be a good balance, I think.
3: Absolutely.
2: Yeah. And then last, so it seems like the whole world is finding a reason to drag Stella Lefty. I hate this for her. But yeah, just her comments are like filled with nasty comments from just random people, especially from the VMAs, though. People were dogging like her hair, her outfit, how she looked, just the fact that she was breathing. I mean, honestly, it's exhausting. But Lauren Elena, she actually weighed in on the comments.
3: Wow.
2: And she said the comment section is not passing the vibe check. She said it makes me sad. We live in a world where strangers feel it's okay to talk about others, you know, just in such a negative light.
3: We met Stella. We love Stella Lefty.
2: Yeah.
3: Like, she was so sweet, so genuine. Let the girl.
2: I don't get it.
3: Let the girl live.
2: Right.
3: And yes, her dad has money.
2: What,
3: are you mad that your dad's broke as hell? Like, back off a little bit.
2: But there are so many other celebrities who their dads come from money. Who cares?
3: Exactly.
2: Who cares?
3: We don't come from money. 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
2: All right, first we start things out with Ella Langley. She's earned some pretty high praises from everybody, but including Brantley Gilbert. Recently, he just posted on his Instagram, basically like gushing about what a big fan he is and his 7-year-old is. He took his 7-year-old to meet Ella backstage and kind of like hang out with her a little bit for her 7th birthday. Yeah. And he's like, I just can't, you know, say it enough. Ella Langley, she's like such a great person. How she treated all the kids was amazing. And he just went on. Apparently he's a big fan now.
3: We love us some Ella around here,
2: yes,
3: too.
2: Next, so Kenny Chesney and Boston, apparently they've got like a mutual love thing going on, but he just extended his tour a little bit. He's adding a second date to Boston, which is awesome.
3: Gillette Stadium. He's a big Patriots fan too, so.
2: Oh, that makes sense.
3: He's had a rough start to the year.
2: That makes sense then, yeah. Okay, and then last, so Brian Seaver, he's the nephew of Dolly Parton, who millions of fans got to meet when he made the announcement that Dolly had passed. But apparently he was fired.
3: Yeah, so he was like not the executor of her will, right? But he was
2: the chief of her security team.
3: Yeah, yeah. And he was like protecting. But also that doesn't mean, what is there to protect? She's gone.
2: Yeah.
3: Right? So like.
2: Well, I don't know. TMZ apparently reported that, you know, he received a letter saying that you've been dismissed, and it kind of came like out of the blue for him. He had no idea it was coming.
3: But I wonder if this is one of those stories that's getting blown out of proportion because, like.
2: That's what I thought too, reading
3: but like
2: this.
3: What, like,
2: yeah.
3: You know, zero disrespect. What's there to protect now?
2: Like, well, her assets.
3: She's got family and is an executor of the will to do that. So I don't. This is going to be a story that I think we haven't heard the end of.
2: Yeah, I agree.
3: Yikes!
2: That's your iHeart Country Roundup with Tay.
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7: It's Wednesday, everybody, halfway through the work week. It's show number 1727 of After Midnight. I'm your host, Granger Smith. So glad to be with you, and I've got a really good list of country music to play for you, all the way till the sun comes up, but starting right now at hour number one, plus some good news. I need to read for you. Hang tight for that. Some Nashville news. Ann Hudson's going to read you stories about your favorite stars out there in Nashville. And all this here kicking off right smack dab in the middle of the week. Here we go again. It's After Midnight. Thanks for being here. We were young.

101.5 WYNK. I think I know how to get your Wednesday started off on the right foot, and that is with some good news. If you hang on two songs, I'll share some with you.

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1: So I got a topic I want to discuss next hour with you. What is your fall tradition? You got something, maybe you got multiple things, but you got something you do in the fall. You love to do this. Call. We'll talk about this next hour. 866-607-8383.

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0: 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Stick around. Ann Hudson is coming up with the latest buzz from Nashville. And give us a tease of what you got coming up.
1: Luke Bryan is not happy about a joke that's been taking off on TikTok. Granger, I'll explain that to you coming up in your Nashville news next.

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0: 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It's Ann Hudson.
1: There's some jokes going around TikTok about Luke Bryan that he is not happy with. He teased his song, Down Goes the Whiskey, with lyrics like, slam goes the door and buzz goes the neon. But somebody added their own line in the comments. It was, fart goes the butt. And well, it got hundreds and thousands of likes and comments, and the joke just won't go away. Luke was actually asked about it, and he was like, I don't like it. He says that people are judging a song that writers worked hard on from a 20-second clip. Unfortunately for Luke, telling the internet you hate a joke usually, well, gives it a second life. Willie Nelson did a sit-down interview with Anderson Cooper and opened up about the time he got COVID back in 2022.
2: It was terrible. I wanted to punch out. I wanted to go. I was dying, and I wanted to die. It was the worst feeling I've ever had.
1: Aw, Willie. He's 93 now, and, well, I'm glad he didn't die. Love our Willie Nelson.
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8: Welcome to Wednesday, everybody. It's After Midnight, the camel's favorite day. I'm Granger Smith, your host here of After Midnight, and I've got this question. You got a fall tradition? You got something you love to do in the fall? Let me know what that is. 866-607-8383. Also, Earl Dibbles Jr., the country boy, coming in here with a dumb criminal story. He's going to share, and I've got a whole bunch of good country music to play for you. It's hour number two in this crazy hour. I'm just glad you're with me. It's After Midnight.

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0: K-I-N-K. 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

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No kidding. 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
7: Hey, thank y'all for starting your Wednesday here with me on After Midnight. I'm Granger Smith, your host, and I've got some things written down here that went down on this day in history I want to talk about coming up. Plus some Nashville news with Ann Hudson. She's coming in here to tell you about your favorite stars in Nashville and what they're up to and all the stories they got going on. Hang tight for all of this here early on a Wednesday. I'm glad you're with me.

101.5 WYNK. One slugger hit his 60th home run on this day. Less than 10 years later, he played his last game on this day, too. Do you know who I'm talking about? I'll share that, plus some other things that went down on this day in history coming up in Tucson.

0: 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My last single Saturday night.
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1: It's after midnight. Crank it up. But if you wake the neighbors, don't blame us. You know what? On second thought, never mind. We don't care. 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

0: 101.5 WYNK. Ann Hudson is about to jump on and share some Nashville news with us. Ann, what do you have lined up?
1: Did you see how the internet's completely divided, Granger, over something Lainey Wilson did? I've got that story coming up in your Nashville news next. It's

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1: The internet is totally divided about Lainey Wilson's new video for Phone Keys Wallet. Have you seen it? It takes the line about losing her head. Literally, her head comes off in the video and a headless Lainey chases it down a hill and into a pond. Some fans love the joke, but others say the floating head totally freaks them out. And although, you know, John Mayer plays guitar in the song, he's not in the video at all, not headless or otherwise. Otherwise, you can watch the video back at aftermidnight.com. Willie Nelson did a sit-down interview with Anderson Cooper and opened up about the time he got COVID back in 2022.
2: It was terrible. 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I was dying, and I wanted to die. It was the worst feeling I've ever had.
1: 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Love our Willie Nelson.
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0: And for adults with type 2 diabetes and known heart disease, Jardiance can lower the risk of cardiovascular death, too. 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
8: Third Shifters, closing out another month. Last day of September. I just realized that. I probably should have said that at midnight when I started the show, but wow, it is the last day of September. It flew by. Granger Smith here. Glad to be right alongside you. It's After Midnight. I've got this question. Hey, why do you like country music? It's a legit question. Why do you like country music? 866-607-8383. I've also got Earl Gibbles Jr. with a dumb criminal story to share with us. It's hour number four. The sun's getting ready to come up, but right now we celebrate with country music. It's After Midnight. Just when I-

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1: We know the night shift isn't easy. That's why we're bringing the music and the meaning. Granger's with you all night with songs, stories, and conversations that keep it real. Thanks for being a part of the After Midnight family.

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1: Asking this question, why do you like country music? That sounds random, but, you know, we've never asked it. We've asked so many questions on this show over the years. But I've never just said, hey, why do you listen to country music? 866-607-8383.
2: 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I started listening to country music when I was working on the farm. 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Thanks.
1: Yeah, we said yesterday, country music has always been the music of the common people, and more specifically, the agricultural people. In the old days, country music gave the ag people a voice for the first time. They were making music in New York City. They were making music in Los Angeles. And the people in between, in the flyover states, needed a voice. They needed a farm song, you know. So that's what it's always been. 866-607-8383.
3: 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This is Jennifer from Denver, North Carolina. I am calling in to tell you why I love country music. Country music usually tells a story. That's why I love country music.
1: Yeah, storytelling. That's good. I was thinking that too, and that's the first time we got a call that's just like, hey, there's good storytelling. Not always, but there's a tradition in country music of telling a story. That's good. 866-607-8383.
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101.5 WYNK. 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
7: Wednesday, early risers. Welcome to After Midnight with me, your host, Granger Smith. I've got some good news. Besides the fact that it's halfway through the work week, I want to read that for you coming up. Plus some Nashville news with Ann Hudson. She's keeping you in touch with all your favorite stars out there in Nashville. All of this here early on a Wednesday. Get that coffee hot. We're still after midnight.

101.5 WYNK. I think I know how to get your Wednesday started off on the right foot, and that is with some good news. If you hang on two songs, I'll share some with you.

Baton Rouge's number one for new country, 101.5 WYNK. I brought this up last hour. Why do you like country music? 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
2: 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'Cause she's a gold digger with a quick trigger. 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
1: 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Stick around. Ann Hudson is coming up with the latest buzz from Nashville. And give us a tease of what you got coming up.
2: Luke Bryan is not happy about a joke that's been taking off on TikTok. Granger, I'll explain that to you coming up in your Nashville news next.

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4: 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Yeah.

Baton Rouge's number one for new country, 101.5 WYNK. Hey, thank you guys so much for sharing your Wednesday here with me on After Midnight. Before you take off and get your day started, let me remind you, God is great and he is worthy of our praise. I'm Granger Smith, coming to y'all from the Yee Yee Farm in Central Texas. If you're just now getting your day started and you still want to hang out some more, you know you can. Join me for Mornings with Granger, another show over on Yee Yee Radio. We're going to continue these same conversations over there. The link to Yee Yee Radio is in the bio of our Instagram at After Midnight Granger Smith. Thank y'all for hanging out. We

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1: One of the small airplanes had skydivers in it. They were going to skydive, and as they're going, they see a small plane crash that had happened below them, so they jumped down onto the plane crash and were part of getting the people out of the plane.
2: Wow. Oh my gosh.
1: Yeah. So three Wisconsin skydivers spotted a small plane crash, parachuted down to help. All four people survived. TMJ4.com.
2: Wow.
3: I wonder if this was like just skydivers doing it for fun, or like were there classes, or like the people that paid? Like, did they have to go down there with them?
1: I would think not. I would think if you're going to tandem with someone, they go, hey, I'm going to have to cut you from this and we're going to go down.
3: Yeah.
1: But they didn't act like there were people on the plane.
3: Okay. Damn, that's
1: doing
3: crazy.
1: The tandem dive.
4: Yeah.
1: So I saw that this morning. I did stay up late last night. I said I wasn't going to stay up and watch the Cubs game. They played at 9 because they're playing in San Diego. I stayed up to the fourth inning. It was over.

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1: Ashley McBride once explained to Bobby why she puts her familiar songs early in her show set.
3: So we start with a statement and whatever that statement is. And I like the statement to be, you've arrived. And that's usually very loud.
2: So you want to come hard and loud and...
3: Right.
2: Yeah.
3: That way, if you weren't in your seat, that's not my fault. But then a couple songs in, especially if they're like, is this the girl that like leaves lights on all the time in her house, especially where food is prepared? 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

0: story comes to us from Winslow, Arizona. Police got a call about a car driving the wrong way on Interstate 40. You know, heading eastbound in the westbound lanes. They respond, pull the guy over, and they say, "Hey, man, you're driving the wrong way on the highway." And he goes, "Yeah, we're playing a game. It's called Lunatic."
1: Oh, no, that's a bad game.
0: He said, "You have to see how far you can drive going the wrong way."
1: That's a bad game.
0: Luckily, no one was hurt.
1: Was he drunk?
0: No, sober.
1: He was just trying to win Lunatic. I guess if someone's playing Lunatic, you want them sober.
2: Why do I think that was called Chicken?
1: No, Chicken's if you're going against somebody and it's who moves first.
2: Oh. Yes.
1: Lunatic's if you're just rolling.
2: Okay.
1: I never heard of Lunatic.
3: That's crazy.
1: For the record,
2: I do Lunatic by accident.
1: Yeah.
2: Those streets downtown are a little confusing.
1: Yeah. Okay.
0: I'm Lunchbox. That's your Bonehead story of the day.

0: What doesn't sound good is that Amazon's going to start making 2:30 a.m. deliveries.
1: That's bad.
2: That is really bad.
0: Somebody's going to get shot.
2: Yep.
0: Hit that one.
3: You guys are ready to have Amazon drivers at your house at 2:30 in the morning. Starting this week, Amazon is starting to offer 2:15, 2:30, and 2:45 a.m. shifts. Yeah, you can say just don't take those shifts, but people are going to take them because they need money. I just think it's a terrible idea.
0: Whenever the Amazon driver comes to our house at 10:30, it feels like someone's on our property. And it's scary.
4: Mm-hmm.
0: We have cameras and like somebody's here, especially when they're driving a non-Amazon van. Even at 10:30 in an Amazon van, it's weird when the lights pull up at 10:30 into your driveway. When it's their car, their own car, because not everybody gets the Amazon van. That's even scarier because you're like, somebody's at my house at 10:30. If people are doing it at 2:30 in the morning, somebody's going to get shot.
4: Well, you know when you order, because sometimes when I order something, it'll tell me that it's going to be delivered between, you know, 4 and 8.
0: Okay.
4: Like, so we...
0: 4 and 8 a.m.? I get that, too.
4: No. Or p.m. I'm just saying, when you click, like, is it going to be like, hey, this might... You will know you ordered something.
0: Well, probably overnight, but everybody in your family and your house doesn't know that everybody ordered everything.
2: Or even more, what if they get the wrong address and they go to the wrong house?
0: Well, but let's just say Caitlin orders something, and she orders it and doesn't tell me, and someone shows up at the house.
4: Yeah.
0: Because it's not like we're all communicating when every Amazon delivery showing up at our house.
4: Yeah.
2: I'm definitely not communicated with ever.
0: Because
2: when I show up at my house, there's 5 boxes. I'm like, where do these come from?
0: I get the need for it, but someone's going to get hurt driving their car into someone's driveway at 2:30 in the morning, dropping off packages. That's not delivery time.
2: You know where I think this is kind of cool? Like if you're in school and you need something for the next day or something for work the next day and you're like, I need it overnight, 3 a.m., that'd be cool.
4: That part will come in handy. But I guess if they keep their lights on, then that's good, because if someone was coming to sneak up on you or rob you, they would probably turn their headlights off.
0: I don't think if you wake up at 2:30 in the morning, you're thinking rationally because you're half asleep. And also, if your baby's upstairs asleep and your wife's upstairs asleep and someone's driving on your property, walking around up to your front door, you're not going, well, they have their lights on, so they can't be up to nothing.
1: Yeah, they have to be nice.
4: Special something that's like, I am Amazon.
0: Well, then all they have to do is fake that.
2: That's true. You can just get a vest.
0: Because you can buy a vest.
2: Yep.
4: Okay, sorry.
0: So easily.
2: I did see a story where like somebody caught these burglars on cameras and one of them had an Amazon vest on.
0: It's the easiest way to porch pirate stuff.
4: That's scary.
0: Like you can porch pirate the crap out of stuff. Just have a box. It's an Amazon box and a vest and walk up and just switch them.
2: Yeah, easy.
0: Take the one with the stuff in it. Get out of Dodge.
5: Let's go. Get your bones on. Get your Bobby bones on.

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1: With Lunchbox.
2: Tell me something good.
3: A Friday night in Massachusetts, seven high school students driving down the road when they see a car broken down, middle of a busy street, cars flying by, and a woman sitting inside. They pull, block traffic, get out of their car. Ma'am, put in neutral. We're going to push you out of the road. And all seven push the car out of the road into a nearby parking lot. And Robin's like, oh my goodness, let me thank you by giving you money. Here is some money. And those high school students said, thanks, but no thanks. We were just doing the right thing.
4: Would you have taken the money?
3: Absolutely.
4: It's very helpless to be broken down in the road. Yeah. When we bought our old Bronco, probably the second time we had it out, we were pretty busy. Pretty busy part of town. And it died in the middle. We're in the middle of three lanes. And we can't go anywhere at a traffic light. And we couldn't get it started again. And then you have to get out and be like, go around.
5: So vulnerable.
4: And you wait. Somebody has to stop. Thankfully, it's usually whoever pulls up behind you that is able-bodied. And this guy got out. Me and him pushed. Caitlin steered. Somebody else was blocking traffic. We pulled over to a barbecue spot.
6: Wow.
4: I was just so thankful. I don't know who that person was. All I know is as soon as we pushed it and parked it, I looked back and he was gone.
6: No way.
4: I think it was a ghost.
6: Wow.
4: I think it was an angel. A ghost angel.
6: Of course.
4: Yeah. Good story. Glad those kids did that. That's very selfless. That is what it's all about.
0: 101.5 WYNK. Baton Rouge's number one for new country.

0: All right, hit me.
1: If you took the studio, including Bobby, and you were making an AI program or an AI person, what attribute from each one of you on the show, the best attribute you have from each one, would make the best AI person or program?
0: Okay, so if I'm taking traits from you guys to make...
2: Just like one?
0: The robot.
3: The perfect show ever.
0: No, not show, but robot. It's one robot. Yeah, AI robot.
3: That would do the show. Let's do that.
0: Oh, it's a solo show? The company now saves a lot of money.
2: No, you get to work with it because it's like you're working with all three of us rolled into.
0: Okay, with Amy, I'm going to put this AI agent, that's what they're called. It's going to have the ability to have massive growth. It's going to be able to learn and change and acknowledge and share.
3: Huh.
2: Cool. So it evolves.
0: That would be growth. Yes. But not everybody, I won't say can evolve, not everybody allows themselves to evolve. I think there's real intelligence in awareness and evolution. So,
3: interesting.
0: Boom, that's one.
3: So Amy can grow.
0: Amy has grown, but the AI allows it. It can, there's no limit to what it'll be able to do.
3: Okay.
0: For a Lunchbox, it's just irrational enough to, who knows what it'll be able to do. Like
4: that's my trait?
0: Yes.
4: It's irrational?
0: Yeah. Like, because it's going to start at zero, but it's so irrational, it believes it can do anything and everything. Even if, after so many tries, it's like fail, fail, fail. Still, it's so irrational that it continues to try.
3: Oh, okay. I see what you're saying.
0: Yeah.
3: Almost like, overly confident.
0: For no reason, but it doesn't keep on from trying. Then eventually something might happen. You know, rejection doesn't stop this AI.
3: Got it.
0: With Eddie, it's just going to be like fun to be around.
3: Okay. Yeah, fun to be around.
0: Why is everybody getting offended? These are...
2: I'm not.
0: Okay. Well, at first you were.
3: Did you like yours, Amy?
2: Yeah.
0: At first, I felt like you...
2: I was?
0: Yeah.
2: Well, I thought you were going to say like... You've grown since then. I thought you were going to say something like, I just want to... the AI to be so random and funny.
0: I don't want to be random. No.
4: That's your best
0: though.
4: Quality?
0: That's not your best. It's one, though. It definitely makes you you. So with Eddie, his trait is going to be that it's just this AI is just fun to like hang out and chat with.
3: Not funny or anything?
0: It's just all that that makes it fun to be around.
2: Yeah.
3: Okay. I'll take it.
0: Do you want to insert one for me? I'll let you pick a trait for me.
2: Well, it's got to be a leader. Got
0: to
2: lead
0: us. Lead
2: like a wrangler.
0: Overtaking the world.
4: See, that's,
2: No, I thought it was confined to the studio, not the world.
0: Oh. I only wanted this AI agent to take over the world.
2: Yeah, like, yours has to be quick-witted. I mean, if that's it. It has to be quick.
0: So the processing needs to go super fast.
2: Yeah, most AI is quick, but quick and witty.
0: Yeah.
2: And witty means you're smart. So it already...
0: Taking over the world is all I hear. We are going to take over the world.
2: We're
0: going to shut in the banking systems. We're going to take off the power grid. We're going to own it all.
3: But we're going to have fun doing it.
0: I mean, we're going to grow. We're going to be aware. And we're going to be irrational.
2: Okay.
0: Thank you for the voicemail. Anytime you want to leave us one, 877-77-BOBBY. Thank you, everybody, for listening to the show. We hope you have an amazing day. We will be back tomorrow, obviously. And I hope you guys just go and be safe and grow and be aware and a bit irrational and be fun to hang around and take over the world. All right, see you guys tomorrow. Bye, everybody.
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101.5 WYNK, Baton Rouge's number one for new country. One day closer to the weekend on a What Do You Say Wednesday. In fact, I'll toss out today's topic in just a couple of minutes. In fact, I'll lay out the entire plans for today's show after you get Bailey Zimmerman and his Chevy Silverado.

101.5 WYNK, Baton Rouge's best for new country. Do not be shy, especially on a What Do You Say Wednesday. Use that talkback mic, or there is a call now button. I don't mention that enough. On my Facebook page, hit the like or the follow button while you're there. Billy Greenwood on Facebook. 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

0: 101.5 WYNK. I love it when you're not shy on a What Would You Say Wednesday. Something that you don't want to skimp on, no matter how much it costs. A lot of us trying to pinch pennies these days. My wife, Melissa, is switching out the comforters and the sheets in our room and in our boys' room. And I've discovered she's all about the thread count. Doesn't matter the cost. What? So that's ours. Jessica left us a talkback message.
1: Furniture,
0: huh?
1: Yeah, it just breaks.
0: Yeah. I remember, you know, like your very first apartment, you would save on furniture. You'd buy the cheapest stuff because you couldn't afford anything else. And it never lasted, especially in an apartment with young people crashing all over the place, breaking stuff. So that's a good one. Furniture, bedding, what else? Doesn't have to be inside the house. It could be anything. Something that you refuse to skimp on. Hit that talkback mic and get that to me on the free iHeartRadio app. Ella Langley teams up with Morgan Wallen. I can't love you anymore in less than 10 minutes.
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Baton Rouge is number one for new country, 101.5 WYNK. Starting on Monday, your chance at winning $1,000. 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Here's Luke Combs. Rethink some things.

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Today's Talk Back Lunch Break is yours in less than 1 hour. Start thinking about what song I can play for you. And if you already know, then just hit that Talk Back mic and tell me. Oh, yeah, and make sure we're your number one preset, too. Pretty please. 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I was

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1: You know, it never fails. I got my flu shot yesterday, and all of a sudden, I'm feeling achy today. And I know it's not possible. It's only in my head.
0: You don't want to know what's in my head. 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

0: 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Hey guys, it is Bobby Bones.
1: Tomorrow morning, my drama with food delivery. A really odd experience where someone was just walking around my yard in the middle of the night. 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

0: WYNK, Baton Rouge's number one for new country. What do you say Wednesday on today's At Work show? I know it's very expensive out there these days. 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But there's certain things you will not skimp on, right? So what is yours? 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
0: Yeah. There are a few of my coworkers I wish felt the same way there, Ashley. I'm fairly certain they're skimping. Or they're not using the
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101.5 WYNK, Baton Rouge's number one for new country. Starting on Monday, your chance to win $1,000. Maybe get some early holiday shopping done. 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That's going to start on Monday morning. Right now, by request on the Talk Back Lunch Break, it's Dan and Shay.

101.5 WYNK with me, Bill the Greenwood. I just want to say thank you to everyone in Baton Rouge for having us on again today. Really means the world to me. 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
1: It's the Talk Back Lunch Break with me, the At Work Guy, Billy Greenwood. By the way, if you missed this year's iHeartRadio Music Festival with Kenny Chesney, Lainey Wilson, of course, Stella Lefty performing Boston there. 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It's going to be streaming on Disney Plus and Hulu starting tomorrow. 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It was fantastic. Stella Lefty joining for that special performance as well. Again, starting tomorrow, Disney Plus and Hulu. Check out this year's iHeartRadio Music Festival. I'm going to get you a throwback from Toby Keith, and Zach Top by Request is on the way next on the Talk Back Lunch Break.
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Baton Rouge is number one for new country, 101.5 WYNK. You never know what you're going to get a request for when it comes to the Talk Back Lunch Break. A lot of the times, it's the new stuff. But every once in a while, I get a request to step back in time. Let's do it with a big dog, Toby Keith. I love this bar.

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Baton Rouge's number one for new country, 101.5 WYNK. How would you like to be at Kenny Chesney's original Vibe Room Tour? 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Good luck. He's up next with Carry On. He was

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Baton Rouge's number one for new country, 101.5 WYNK. How about getting some early Christmas shopping done? Or, you know, whatever else you want to blow $1,000 on. 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Listen at 9 a.m. for that nationwide keyword. Here's Carrie Underwood, Church Bells. Jenny.

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0: 101.5 WYNK, Baton Rouge's number one for new country. Trying to get an answer to today's Google Buster question here on the At Work Show. That, again, is a question so difficult, you can't Google the answer. 60% of men report they have done this on the job. Only half that number of women can say the same. Chris, what do you think that is?
1: Boy, this is a tough one. I'm going to say applying for a promotion they don't qualify for.
0: Oh, yes. I do that all the time, Chris. But that is incorrect, Amando, though. Nice try.
1: Thanks. Have a great day.
0: You too, Chris. I'll just go ahead and give you the answer. I think maybe one person got this one right on my Facebook page. 60% of guys report doing this on the job. Only half that number for women can say the same. Borrowing supplies or equipment from work without planning to return them, believe it or not, is the answer. Borrowing supplies or equipment from work. Us guys are definitely guilty of doing that. That is the answer to your Google Buster question. Right back to the country with Dierks Bentley in less than 10 minutes. Somewhere on a beach is on the way next. Medical.
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101.5 WYNK. What do you say, Wednesday? Something you will absolutely not skimp on. Even though we're pinching pennies these days, you refuse to save money on this. What is it? We'll find out, I suppose, after you get Bailey Zimmerman and his Chevy Silverado on today's At Work Show.

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0: 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Baton Rouge is number one

Baton Rouge's number one for new country, 101.5 WYNK. 1 hour away from your ride home, getting underway. Not finished yet here on the At Work Show. In fact, I've got Ella Langley up next. Isn't it good to be her? She drank

Baton Rouge is home for the Bobby Bones Show, 101.5 WYNK. Starting on Monday, the chance to win $1,000. Stick it in your bank or blow it like crazy. Maybe even start some holiday shopping. That's what I would do. Make sure you're listening for those nationwide keywords starting Monday morning at 9. Here's John Morgan, Kid Myself.

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1: Tomorrow morning, my drama with food delivery. A really odd experience where someone was just walking around my yard in the middle of the night. We'll talk about that tomorrow morning on the Bobby Bones Show. Baby,

0: 101.5 WYNK, Baton Rouge's number one for new country. Some food for thoughts on today's At Work show. McDonald's teaming together with Pokemon. They're celebrating 30 years with the Happy Meal promotion that's going to feature exclusive trading card game booster packs. And apparently people already freaked out about this, worried about scalping, worried about shortages as well. That promotion is going to run November the 5th to December the 9th. Each Happy Meal will include a four-pack of cards. Collectors, they say, will need to hunt for 15 unique cards to finish the set. Interestingly enough, I don't even think my kids know who Pokemon is. And those would be the ones you would have thought would be buying the Happy Meals, but no, it'll be 50-year-olds. Little food for thought. 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
0: 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Listen, I really hope you're having an incredible Wednesday so far. And if you need a little bit of encouragement, one of my favorite things to do is to give you something. I call it my daily upload, just a spot in the show where I can help encourage you a little bit. Let's do that coming up next. Girl.

101.5 WYNK. It's Brooke Taylor. Can I tell you a little fun fact about this girl right here, our iHeart Country On The Verge artist, Stella Lefty? She thought she was just going to be a songwriter before this song went viral. She says, man, the success of this song has just been a dream come true.

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0: We'll talk about that tomorrow morning on the Bobby Bones.

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Bobby, he's going to be counting down the top songs in country music and visits with some of your favorite artists. 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

0: 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We are Baton Rouge's number one for new country. It's Brooke Taylor's song request. Do you want to throw them in over on the iHeartRadio app? Tap on the red microphone button. Let me know what I can play for you here coming up.
1: Hey, Brooke, congratulations on the baby news. Can you play Jason Aldean when you get time? Thanks. Have a good day.
0: Sure can. Yeah, baby number three due coming up in November. Very excited about it. Jason Aldean is playing for you next.
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He gets you through the lunch hour and almost to 5 o'clock every afternoon right here on Wink. 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

101.5 WYNK. It's Brooke Taylor. Did you hear about that influencer who asked Ella Langley how many likes or comments it would take for him to be able to take her out on a date? And she responded with, "Not enough in the world, buddy." Well, he took another shot at asking Ella out. Let's talk details next.

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1: It's Brooke Taylor. We just found out this girl, Lainey Wilson, is going to be performing at the Dove Awards coming up next Friday. The show is going to be on TBN and the TBN Plus live stream if you want to watch her and Brandon Lake going to perform together.

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1: Tomorrow morning, my drama with food delivery. Really odd experience where someone was just walking around my yard in the middle of the night. We'll talk about that tomorrow morning on the Bobby Bones Show. Yeah, this time.

101.5 WYNK. It's Brooke Taylor, Santama, Port Allen, Denham Springs. Just saying thanks for hanging with us. You're on Baton Rouge's number one for new country.

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It's Brooke Taylor with a request from Baton Rouge. I want to play it for you really quick. And listen, if you set us as that number one preset on your iHeartRadio app,

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1: It's Brooke Taylor. 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So as prices of everything from groceries to gas go up, if you like saving money, there are some items in this big list that people are saying you should rethink paying for. Let's talk about it here coming up next.

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1: It's Brooke Taylor. I love Riley Green talking about how he's channeling his inner Blake Shelton on this season 30 of The Voice. Him and Adam Levine really do have this kind of like dynamic, little competitive nature that Blake and Adam had when he was on the show. So, Riley, you're crushing it, dude. I love it.

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1: 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Really odd experience where someone was just walking around my yard in the middle of the night. We'll talk about that tomorrow morning on the Bobby Bones Show.

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1: It's Brooke Taylor's song request today. 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

101.5 WYNK. It's Brooke Taylor. I know we were just talking about Riley Green on The Voice earlier on the show, but did you know that Luke Combs right here was rejected from The Voice because he was quote-unquote too boring for TV? Well, look at him now. Kind of

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101.5 WYNK. It's Brooke Taylor. Can we invite you to the Baton Rouge Ballet Theater's new season starting this Thursday night? It is their Lagniappe performance. It's going to include both classical and contemporary pieces if you want to check it out. 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
1: It's Brooke Taylor. So I know we were just talking about saving money here earlier on the show, but I feel like there's just some things that you refuse to buy the cheap version of, and I'm curious to know what that is. 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
1: It's Brooke Taylor. Lindsay says she does not want to buy the cheap version of what?
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1: See?
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Hey guys, it is Bobby Bones. Tomorrow morning, my drama with food delivery, a really odd experience where someone was just walking around my yard in the middle of the night. We'll talk about that tomorrow morning on the Bobby Bones Show.

0: WYNK. It's Brooke Taylor. Honestly, I'm glad I'm not the only one who refuses to buy the cheap version of what?
1: It's a no-brainer. It's toilet paper.
0: Toilet paper every single time. I am not getting that nasty cardboard, just hard toilet paper that's super cheap. We are splurging on something soft, okay?
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101.5 WYNK, Baton Rouge's number one for new country. 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